9605, just be advised, key holder Sarah is going to be responding. She should be there in 10 to 15 minutes in a white Chevy Sonic.

0: truck in Park Meadows. George Paul Adams, 5489. George Paul Adams, 5489 on a white Mazda.
1: 2006.
0: I got him.
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0: Cleveland pulling into Lafayette. I'll get you 12 in a second. The dark colored Lexus.
1: 2013. Things are due, I'll start from. Copy.
2: 6-8 to 6-0-2, I can get him.
0: 611-12 is going to be King William Adam 4760, KWA 4760.
1: 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Twenty 2013.

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0: 611 for 22 complaint, Hannah Walton, Lookout Ridge. Raccoon appears to be sick, shaking, staying in the same spot on the bike path of the dead end here.
1: Copy.
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0: Go ahead. Spring Liberty, Frank Edward Boy, 7885, FEB 7885, Silver Honda, sorry.
1: 2105.
2: 600, I got it.

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1: Go ahead. Nana.
0: 55 West Rock Road, Kroger. Caller's advising about 10 minutes ago. Male, white, around 30 years old, with a blonde ponytail, seemed very disoriented, walking into Kroger and was wandering around. Then, when leaving the store, could barely get to his car and appeared to have some red blood on his stomach. When he did get to his car, he was opening the door and closing it and reopening it. Caller believes they're either 1019 or 1021.
1: 600 copy, and they waited 10 minutes, you said, to call?
0: A firm.
2: Six 11, I'll take
0: 99
2: test.
0: Okay. 614.
1: Should they advise if that subject left Kroger, or did they leave before seeing where that subject could go?
0: They last saw him by his vehicle, which is going to be a red, smaller sedan-style car, right by the handicap spots, but never actually saw him leave.

0: 600. Did they give a vehicle description, or was it just that red small sedan?
1: He only advised a red smaller sedan style and near the handicap spots.
0: Copy, and the individual is a white male with a long blonde ponytail.
1: A firm.

0: 600 that the caller wanted to be contacted.
1: Yes.
0: Copy. We'll be code 4 unable to locate.
1: You're clear, 2116.

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1: 600, send it.
0: In that area, there are three males going up and ringing doorbells and running.
1: Copy and run.
0: 2121.
1: 614, you can add us for training.
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0: 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He is currently leading us to the other two subjects.
1: You're clear.

0: 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If you want to come westbound up Old Coach, we're out with one of them, but the other one started to run east towards, I'm sorry, run south on Windmark Place East.
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0: No, we're at Windmark Place. 84, welcome back to our cruisers.
1: Yes, sir.

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0: 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Victor King 436 422. VK 436 422.
1: Clear, clear, that comes back to a Juliana Rivati on Michael Avenue.
0: Copy, thank you.

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0: Staten Huber, George, Ida Mary, 6319. George, Ida Mary, 6319 on a red Honda.
1: 2218.
2: Six one,

0: 拜拜拜。We're getting a 10-6 in the area of Sheets, white Honda Accord all over the road, went through the red light, and then stopped way prior to the next light. They have tinted windows. They actually did pull into Sheets.
1: Six 14, we'll take that.
0: Okay. Revise.
1: Six more, be around.
0: 22-25.

0: 9235, go ahead.
1: Did the caller give any specific location in the parking lot or no?
0: Negative, just a white Honda Accord. The 12 could be David Adam, David Young, Mary Queen, or David Adam, David Young, Henry Queen.
1: Copy.

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0: Confirm 12 is going to be David Adams, David, David Young, Mary Ocean, D-A-D-D-Y-M-O. Vehicle's unoccupied at this time.
1: I copy, 2237.
0: 6-1, hold up.
1: You're clear.
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0: 250 South State Street, North Iberian. Caller refused any information and advised there's loud music there.

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1: Area 50 East Rock Road, Walmart. Caller is going to be right in front of the entrance. Says that it occurred in the last 30 minutes. Says that occurred in the last 35 minutes.
0: Copy, do they have a DOT or a 12 running on?
1: That would be a negative. Six on.
2: Be careful from that six. 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
1: Affirm, do you need a 5-7?
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0: 6-way traffic stop. 608. Cleveland and Trog southbound on a black sedan at 12. 2038.
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0: You could stack this 4A and put us on a 16 at the same location. The disgruntled employee staff is talking to him right now. They just requested that we stand by.
1: Copy. Being advised, sir.
0: 6-1-4-12.
1: 6-1, go ahead.
0: Victor, 3-2-2-3-4-3.
1: 6-1, I copy.
2: Fit 2, and did 614 request the 5-7?
1: That's affirmative. 594 is en route.
2: Okay.

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0: Is that male going to be by the last name of Harris?
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2: Ninety-four to 614, I'm about to be pulling out. Where you guys at?
1: In the parking lot of 50 truck at the Walmart.
2: Copy.
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0: Copy.
3: Hey, right there. Can you talk?
4: 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Six 14.
0: Six 14.
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0: 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It's going to be alarm level 2 is proof for high probability of persons at alarm site, panic button, and burglary motion sensor from the living room.
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0: Eastbound Clarus in front of Ohio Health. How personalized? Mary Adam X-ray, Ida Mary Adam X-ray. 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
1: Hey, you bud.
0: Village Green Loop. We got this address off of Rapid SOS. Nobody is talking to the call taker, but it sounds like somebody is hitting the buttons on the phone a few times and there is an alarm going off in the background of the call.
1: 80 bucks.
2: This one, okay.

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1: The 3 call speaker can hear someone and the caller is saying that she hurts. Would you like me to start medical on standby?

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0: 027.

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0: I-59. We just received a 911 call over a landline from the Renaissance Hotel. We're unsure if it was a patron or a staff member. They said that everything is okay now and disconnected after they spoke with our call taker. Would you like us to dispatch that?
1: Yeah, we can send someone just to make sure there's not going to be an issue.
0: I copy. 585 and 586, can you copy that? 1034, 409 Altair Parkway, Renaissance Hotel.
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1: 86 now.
0: 045.

0: 685, I can take care of.
1: 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I'm not going to pull up.

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0: 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Caller advised he's asked two kids to stop running around 23:30 hours. They're now knocking at his door continuously. He did talk to the front desk, but they are not answering him, and he does not feel safe stepping out of the room.
2: Stickfoot, I copy route. Is there an H on these children?
0: Stand by.

0: repeat. We could one on this 4A if you can put us on the 16th river.
1: 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Also, units responding. The kids described are going to be about 12 to 13 years old, possibly adults with deeper voices. He is concerned that they are looking for a fight at this time.
0: Copy. We'll be taking 86 at half for this one.
1: I copy. 586, I show you clear.
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1: 네.
0: 14, same traffic. 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
0: It's going to be stay just off of Walnut. Okay, it's Frank David Boy, 7661. FDV, 7661. It's on a white Honda Terry.
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0: 153. 639, I believe. 638, I copy.

Benicron Medic 113, 730 North Danbury Road at 276 on an injured ill person. Benicron Medic 113, 730 North Spring Road at Danbury, room 276 on an ill person, timeout 211.

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0: 1017, caller is going to be in front of 363 Braun Place. Subject is going to be at 134 Riverfell in the area of Timbers Apartments. Caller sitting out front says that his wife is irate and someone needs to speak to her. She is in their house alone. She does have access to weapons. We're gathering more information now.
2: 619.
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0: Units responding. Subject is going to be belonging to apartment 180, 134 Riverfell Lane. Her name is Nika Thomas. He is, caller advised she may be dealing with 59 issues after being in the military.

0: 28, some officers to respond to 1017, 869, Nebworth Court. If you could start for 1017, 869 at Nebworth Court. Caller is going to be Max. As his brother Miles Daniel, age 19, is intoxicated, driving a white Chevy Silverado, said he is headed to Mount Gilead, got into a physical fight with caller. Possibly on Spring, headed to Shrock, and would take 71 to Mount Gilead.
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white Chevy Silverado is going to be King Sam Young, 1995 KSY 1995 on a 2019 white Chevy Silverado.

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0: 243.

0: That last walk out of that vehicle was Spring Road and County Line going southbound at 2242 yesterday.
1: I can't see at the very end of the cord. There's a white Chevy.
0: You said there's a white Chevy at the end of the cord?
1: Yeah.
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2: Miles Santa Miller. About 8 to 19, possibly in talk. Again, reminder on the 33A, possibly in the backseat of the vehicle.
1: 94, this is him.
2: Copy.

0: said he does have the AR in the truck with him. 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
1: Before he's saying the AR is in the backseat without ammo.
2: Copy, 33 in the backseat without ammo.

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0: 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There's a subject on a scooter with a flashlight going from court to court. We're getting a description of him now.
2: Copy, Colonel.
0: Going to be a young male white wearing a dark hoodie. The scooter tires are going to have red lights hitting the DOT.
1: Now, you're clear.

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0: All right, copy.

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1: Good morning, car 7, phone 5, rifle 3, KDD, shield. Are we with 607 today, T20?
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Medic 113, Engine 113, 865, Max Town Road, Apartment 138, on a possible heart. 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

0: 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Engine 112, ladder 441, 1129, Autumn Creek Circle. On a residential fire alarm, respond on Western Fire Ground 1, 10 out of 8, 10.
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About 35, fire ground 1.

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0: 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In the parking lot, there's a car on fire. 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
1: 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Hi-Fi 6. Good. Looks like it's actually going to be on Weatherby Lane. Okay, so there are people out with a fire extinguisher.

0: 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Check to see if it's creating any problems.
1: 853.
0: This may be the east side.
1: Do you have an extra fire extinguisher?
2: Stand by, I'll check.
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0: 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What's the building? Got a call for car fire. Keep revision coming. We'll be attacking with our bomber line.
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1: Adam King, 7859, HAK 7859 on a Honda. We start working on a PS for this.
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0: Good. It sounds like the vehicle owner was a patron at Roush and should still be on site.
1: At Roush or here?
0: They were at Roush, but we were told they came out with the fire extinguisher. Apparently that was the car owner.
1: Copy. 613, did you copy that? Do you see if the owner's over there?
2: Yeah, I copy. I'll check with this guy under the tree.

0: Fox 6, 6:13. Did you find the Haro?
1: For a couple of days. Oh, okay. Reach out.
2: 6:13.
0: Fox 6, 6:13. Did you find
2: Aura? The dealership's contacting her. She's not on scene.

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0: Copy that. Prevention 115, 30 minutes. Thank you.

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0: Cleveland and Main, there's a car alarm continually going on and off. It's northwest at that location across from Heritage Park. We're not sure of the vehicle.
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0: 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Caller is stating he's going to be discharged and trying to get a ride. He wants to go to the VA. The facility was going to go check on him because it sounds like he was actually trying to get a hold of his sister, but if someone could go check on him.
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1: 922.
0: We are clear of the scene. We're going to remain tied up for decon.
1: At 922.

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1: He's been really on the south. I'm going to go ahead and talk to the manager real quick about the ongoing problems.
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0: 50 East Truck Road, caller is an employee. They got a call around 9 a.m. from a customer upset about a cake order that was canceled. The caller then threatened to come into the store with a 33A. They are not sure if they have the caller's name or not, just what showed up on the caller ID, so they'd like it documented if you could see Judy at the service desk.
1: Copy and rally.
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1: 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They said that had nothing to do with this.
0: Copy, thanks.

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0: 389 Windcroft Drive, black Ford F-250 was broken into. 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
0: At the Kroger, there are two dogs left in a black Honda Santa Fe with a 12 of John Ocean Paul 9970. Windows are just cracked. We're attempting to get a better location in the parking lot.
1: Copy.

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Call assist on in State Street, then the call is connected and I'll wrap up with them.

0: 5-89.
1: Yeah.
0: Caller is back on the line, indicating that someone's getting into the car. Something in the lot.
1: Copy.

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1: 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I'm right here in the parking lot, unless you want it.
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1: 42, copy.
0: Oh,
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0: 1325. Thought officially stopped in front of 622, don't she?
1: Here, please.

1116 North Cleveland Avenue in Heritage Park on an ill person at the CART tent. Medic 1116 North Cleveland Avenue in Heritage Park on an ill person at the CART tent. Timeout 1342.

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Cleveland had an exit on an injury and body accident to 12. Kennedy was found at the Cleveland exit injury auto accident, not with human.

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1: What did you want to call?
0: I see the notes. You got anything else on this?
1: Negative. We did receive a call that there was an accident that was closer to 3, kind of between 3 and Cleveland in the westbound lane.
0: Got you, but nothing else with that charter bus.
1: Negative.

0: And doing 12, it's going to be right at the bottom of the ramp from 270 up to Cleveland Avenue. They're going to off the ramp yet, but they're right at the entrance to the ramp.
1: Copy the ramp from 270 going to Cleveland Avenue.

0: Westfield Medical in 12 is on scene. This is going to be right before the on-ramp from Westerville Road to 270. So it's going to be behind us here. We'll be out investigating.
1: 1414.
2: The second bus is up by Cleveland Avenue. It just looks to be involved.
3: Hey, Rescue, if you hit the turnaround, the flip around, and block for this one and get this one checked out with our medic, we'll head up to that one.
2: Sounds good. It didn't look to be involved. It might just be with that group. It's a safe one.

0: West Wolf Mission 112, did you get the note from that that there's two locations for B to back along?
1: I'm fine with them now.

0: Good.
1: Yeah, we'll need you guys to stop on the inside Jersey wall. That's where the other vehicle involved is. The bus is going to be on the outside against the guardrail. The vehicle does not appear to have too much damage. I'm going to walk over and see if I can make some contact.
0: That's interesting. You guys, Jesse pulling up here shortly.
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0: The second accident, second bus, is not involved. They're just with the first bus. Let PD know to let the bus involved know that that's what's up. Engine 112, rescue 11, you guys need us back there?
2: That looks like we're going to be dealing without you.
0: Officer.
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0: 65 would be turned off on the wall star.

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56, copy a dogbite 506 East Rock Road, break. They're responding to a dogbite 506 East Rock Road. 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That fire still wants you to respond.

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Medic Run. Medic Ninja 113, 730 North Spring Road, room 161, Danbury on a possible stroke. Medic Ninja 113, 730 North Spring Road, room 161, Danbury on a possible stroke. 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

0: 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Did you have a no solicitor list and have a sign flashing, walking, left out on Autumn Branch?
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0: Cleaver, Johnny Line, with one North Boy Robert, one NBR, on a short peep. No, so we're actually going to be stopping at West Star Crossing.
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360, have a full complaint. 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
0: You're able to get a hold of AEP. They do have a line right back through their play yard, and it does not have power to it, but we're going to need someone from there to clear it out.
1: I copy. You have a pole number.
0: I don't see the normal placard on this pole, but it's directly behind that address that we're sent to.
1: I copy. We'll give him a call.

0: 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But I'm going to be crap.
1: Thank you.

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0: 400 West Main, station 111. A female brought a younger female in to talk to staff. Staff is concerned that this may be an officer issue. And staff is unsure what exactly she wants them to talk about.
1: Copy now. Wait, I'm copy. 568.
0: Good.
1: Can you put me out with the 53 vehicle, main and northwest, break the 12.
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1: Nora Victor 4279, John Nora Victor 4279 on the white port.
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0: 11. 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Sheets 800 Polaris Parkway. Break. Manager called security to call us. There's a male wife that's trespassing. It may be Elliot Sushman, possible 29. No issues at this time, just trespassing. He's in the river store in a sports car, wearing a black shirt, white shorts. In the process of checking.
1: Copy, thank you. Six, if I will take six left, have that. Copy, thank you.
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1: You're clear.

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0: We have Glendon PD en route to this call at 4234 Executive Parkway with the juveniles. If you want to read the narrative, do you want added on that?
1: Give me a sec to read the narrative.

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1: Medic 112, yeah.
0: Just want to give you a heads up. Caller is now stating there's somebody banging on their door, and they're not stating who they are.
1: Copy, we have PD on scene. We'll be out investigating.
0: All right, copy.

0: 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Copy a 10A alarm. 800 hills down. Right.
1: 611.
2: 14.
0: 800 hills down road. This will be Ohio Labors. Caller can hear an audible alarm on the side with the three doors. This will be on the north side of the building. Caller hasn't seen anybody else around. And caller does not need to be seen. This did not come from an alarm company.
2: Copies.
1: 611, copy. 97, I'll take 611, tough.
2: 611, code 4, thank you.
0: 1837.

0: information for beholders.
1: Just verifying that it is, that is the correct address it was coming from, was 800 Hillsdale.
0: Affirm, it is going to be confirmed on that north side of the building. Of the three doors, it appears to be the second one.
1: Okay, and that second door, does it say Ohio Laborers Benefit Program?
0: Negative. It is just a blank gray door. It is still secured, though we do hear the audible alarm coming from inside.
1: I copy.

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1: Can you give the address again?
0: 50 East Rock, 500 East Rock. It's going to be the Walmart.
1: Yes, sir.
2: Not 7-37, I secured.
1: 1948.

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0: Message 8.

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0: This is 1040 here at Heritage by the Everill Barn. If the second shift unit can stop by. 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
1: Copy.

Medicare on Medicare, and 112, 1155 Colony Drive, Plymouth Colony Housing, Unit 222, on entry from assault. Medicare on Medicare, and 112, 1155 Colony Drive, Plymouth Colony Housing, Unit 222, on entry from assault. On a list of bill dispatch, timeout 1913.

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1: 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We can just read.
0: 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You can disregard it. That was actually.
1: That's what you say. Thank you.
0: Yep.

0: 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I think so, see you all.
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